Old dad talk and whisper in my ear. Tell me that you love me. I love dad talk. That baby talk. But when you talk like that, I can't take it like that.

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1: No, you didn't.
0: With such a big hit.
1: No, you didn't.
0: That's what I did, guys. I know Boom Boom. I know Boom Boom.

0: Here we go. Ladies and gentlemen, let's make a rock record. Right, everybody there?
1: Yeah. Fantastico. Okay.

love that too. I love whatever happened there on the end. Woo! Oh, that was great.